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0: 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Die meisten Schlager, die besten Oldies.
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1: 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And he stood by his father's side.

Tom's called away, but his wife says stay. He's never had to leave before. 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